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7: Good morning, Ricky. Good morning, America. Good morning to you. It's Monday, a beautiful, beautiful day in the neighborhood. And here's what's happening in celebrity news, y'all. Everybody's still raving over that Ruth's picnic, y'all, in Philadelphia, and Brad attended it. But people are still talking about Jay-Z, y'all. And they're talking about, guess what? His hair, honey. They are raving his hair. Now, they're saying, y'all, that Jay-Z, you know, he has officially, honey, cut off his signature long-running locks, y'all, that he wore, you know, for years, people talk about. They say, but now, with the heavy, hydrating help of plenty of his wife, Beyonce's sacred luxury hair products, they say he debuted a massive, beautifully healthy, and perfectly conditioned blowout afro. Now, they're saying while his hair care routine is looking entirely soft and luxurious, they're saying his pen, y'all, remains sharper than a tactical knife, y'all. But people saying his hair is just, some people saying, you know, baby Beyonce has something to do with it, you know, because, you know, he gets to promote her product and stuff, sacred, whatever. But they're saying he's looking amazing. And then Brad even said that, you know, his hair looked good and it shocked people. So that's a good thing. That's, you know, what better than to have your husband promote your hair care product? I mean, that's a good thing. You know, you get free advertisement and stuff, and people going to rush out now to get sacred. So, I mean, I guess I need to give me some of it to do my hair as well, because they're saying, honey, with Jay-Z looking the way he looked compared to how he used to look with those horns, because those braids kind of look like horns.
6: You need to buy your dollar wrinkle clothes you be wearing during
8: like
6: the videos.
8: Them too, actually.
7: What'd you say, Ricky?
6: You need to buy your iron, or you can iron your clothes before you make another video walking across the street in Atlanta.
9: Looking like a racing dog, looking like a prune.
6: Look like it just got balled up, like you just been born again.
7: Anyway, moving on, and other celebrity news, y'all, they say Drusadora, baby, they say, honey, she can stay home right now for now. Now, the Real Housewives of Atlanta star received a last-minute court, y'all, win after a Georgia judge reversed an earlier order that would have required her to move out, baby, of her marital mansion that she still shares with her estranged husband, Ralph Pittman. Now, they say Drew, y'all, has been facing a May 31st deadline to leave the property, but the new decision allows both Drew and Ralph, y'all, to remain in the house while their divorce case continues after Drew asked the court, y'all, to reconsider, saying the move would create a serious hardship for her family. Now, in her filing, they say Drew said that she did not have the money to quickly secure another home for herself and her 14-year-old son Josiah from a previous relationship. Now, she also raised concerns about the family's finances, claiming Ralph earns 3 times more than she does and alleging, y'all, that he allowed the mortgage to fall behind by $25,251.07. Now, I still don't understand why they put the woman out of the house. And I thought she made all the money. She's the actress and the star. I mean, I thought he was just a trainer or something. I mean, I wouldn't think he made more money than her. But it's amazing how you could divorce a person or file for divorce and still live in the same house. That don't seem, I don't know. It looked like that would seem a little bit weird. But
6: what?
10: I would sleep with one eye open for sure.
7: Exactly. But she was saying he was sleeping in the basement. Well, hell, it looked like he should sleep in the main room then, since they was putting her out. She should have been in the basement then. But it's very interesting. So we're going to follow that story, honey, because I saw Drew last night on Real Housewives. And, you know, we just got to keep her lift up in prayer. I think they're doing Drew real bad, honey. She's a big actress, singer, and what have you. And she's just getting done real bad, y'all. So let's continue to pray. And while we praying, y'all, let's continue to pray, y'all, for Ray J, y'all. They're saying, y'all, that his medical journey has had more ups and downs than a theme park ride. Now, they're saying the music artist kicked off the year, you know, by suggesting that he was handed a death sentence, y'all, by doctors after the illness landed him in the hospital. Now, apparently, they're saying his recovery has been nothing short of miraculous. And It's going on and on and on with this fight. He had this boxing match or whatever. So what is wrong with Reggie? Have you talked to him, Ricky?
6: No, I haven't talked to him. I think he changed his number.
7: Oh, because Lord Jesus, honey.
6: I thought you talked to him. You talked to him more than me.
7: No, uh-uh. Brad, you talked to him? Was he at the picnic?
6: I don't think he was there.
7: No, well, we just got to keep him lifted up in prayer, honey, because right now we love Ray J, honey, and I know you love him, Ricky. I mean, have they increased the residuals, anything from the show?
6: From our show, I haven't gotten a check from that show in a long time. I was so embarrassed the last one I cashed, I went in the bank with a paper bag over my head and took me to jail.
7: But we're going to keep Ray J lifted up in prayer. We know it ain't no residuals coming, honey. Now that they said it, did y'all know what time it is?
0: Hey!
7: Yes, the Kalua today, honey, is one of my favorite Kalua. My Kalua today, y'all, is Admiral. On the high end, you say Admiral, and on the low end, you say beautiful navy blue.
6: That's a beautiful color. Navy blue. Beautiful. Beautiful. Y'all give it up for Gary with the T. I have your wake-up calls. Call me now. 866-9-RICKY. Call me now. Wake-up calls. 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
8: 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I got your wake up calls. Y'all get at me right now. 866-9-R-I-C-K-E-Y. Here we go.

0: Sunrise, Florida. Gary, that's why you're so emotional, because you're born in June like myself. My birthday is on June 23rd. Thank you, Ricky Smiley. I love your show. You guys keep me company while I'm driving.
1: Love you.
0: Wake up, wake up, wake up.
2: My name is Sharika Ho. I'm calling from Cleveland, Ohio, and I'm excited about being alive today. And I love waking up to the Ricky Smiley Morning Show. Wake up, wake up, wake up.
3: Hey, this is Katrina. I'm calling from Orlando. I'm calling to wake up my sister and her husband, Karen and Lauren. Wake up, wake up, wake up.
1: 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Come on.

0: right, y'all. 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Hey, listen, we are on CN7. Garrison, listen. Hey, we are so excited, y'all, to get Jeff Johnson on. In the meantime, hey, we are having the cruise, y'all, the One Voyage Cruise hosted by me, Ricky Smiley, and your favorite morning show is going to be there. Y'all come have a good time with us, man. 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Listen, Jeff Johnson got three things you need to know. What up, Jeff?
1: What up, Rick? How you feeling, everybody? Good to be with y'all this morning.
0: Man, good to be with you, man.
1: Man, listen, I know that many of you know we are in this birthday, this 250th birthday of the United States of America, and there is both horror and comedy to go around.
2: Right.
1: There is going to be all kinds of celebrations from all kind of people. And some of you know, some of you may not know, that for over the last 4 years, there has been a bipartisan commission that is invested in by people on both sides of the aisle to figure out ways and programming and events and content to celebrate America's 250th birthday. So your boy, President Donald Trump, decides he wants to have a concert where he invites folks from all over musical walks of life. I don't know how they decided who these people were going to be, but you had Vanilla Ice, you had Flo Rida, you had, I mean, the list goes on, right? But what happened is they invited these people and engaged them and even confirmed them as if they were part of the bipartisan commission, only for them to find out that they were not. And the responses and the speed with which these people have come off this list has been hilarious to me.
2: It's greatness. I mean, within hours. Like,
1: it has been hilarious.
2: Yes.
1: And I'm talking about, the thing that got me is, these are people that aren't, by and large, are people that aren't being invited to anything else.
2: Like, Morris Day and the Time? What are you

0: year, we are going to be seeing celebrations, program, memories, conversations about 250 years of America. And my hope, and I'm even involved with some organizations that are making sure we control our own programs and own narratives about that. I am working with some young people in particular, not on the celebration of the first 250, but what do our babies want the next 250 years of America to look like? And what are we doing, imagining, thinking, growing, investing in? How are we going to move? Because the crazy part is, yo, we've only been out of slavery half the time we were in it. Hmm. And when you think about that, it really is amazing where we are as a people. But what it also does is, with all of the insanity that we're navigating, what is our, how are we going to imagine? How are we going to build? How are we going to move? How are we going to work? Because there's so much conversation about what everybody else is doing to us, but we literally have the ability to create a different kind of vision of what the next 250 years of America will be, regardless of what anybody else does. And I'm actually excited about it. Y'all, let me know. Hit me at Jeff's Nation on IG. Let me know if you could imagine something for the next 250 years of America, what would it be?
1: Yeah, that's deep right there. Hey, appreciate it, Jeff. Let everybody know how you can be reached again.
0: Y'all hit me at Jeff's Nation on IG. Love y'all. Have a fantastic Monday, y'all. Talk to you Thursday.
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1: On the gram. I'm sorry, JAH Lion Sound. Hey, appreciate you, big dog.
0: My pleasure, my thunder.
1: Yes, sir. Hey, Black Tony.
2: Ain't no Black Tony
1: money. Okay. Well, what's going on?
2: Nah, this Black Tony sister Quita.
1: Hey, bro. We can't say what?
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2: Ain't nothing, no.
1: Your boy I don't know why Black Tony had a sister named Quita.
2: Your boy ain't coming to work today. I tell you that much.
1: What happened?
2: Until he get my money.
1: What you mean?
2: Until he get my money, he not coming to work.
1: But why you putting us in that? That don't have anything to do with us.
2: Now listen him. I'ma tell you what though. He need to get my money. He done bet me money on the basketball game. $25. He need to get my money, or he ain't coming to work.
3: $25.
1: What basketball game?
2: The basketball game with the big tall boy we playing on Saturday.
4: Oh, Victor Wembanyama.
2: Yeah,
1: what's his name, Quita?
2: Whoever, huh?
1: What's the tall boy name?
2: Minimum, whatever his name is.
1: Yeah, for the Spurs.
2: Big old African boy, wherever he's from.
1: Yeah.
2: Look, Black Tony gonna bet me money and see, did what he do right here.
1: Why are you clapping your hand? Wait. What's that in the background? I heard somebody clapping.
2: Nah, that's me clapping. That's how I talk when I'm mad. So I'm upset right now.
1: Right.
2: I'm upset right now.
3: Oh, wow.
2: And
1: okay.
2: You know, right now, your boy ain't coming to work. First of all, he acting funny anyway, because he think he famous, because he think he booze and everything, because he talking about he work real smiley, this and that, the other, whatever. Don't nobody in my family like him no more.
1: Right.
2: His ugly ass think he all that, because he talking about he work real smiley, and he work Brett and all the Gary and all the... Whatever. You need to get my money.
1: Hey, Quita, y'all have the same daddy?
2: No, we ain't got the same daddy.
1: Oh, okay.
2: He got his own daddy. I got my own daddy. My brother got his own daddy. My sister got his own daddy. Oh. My older brother got his own daddy. We all got our own daddy.
1: Okay. And so the issue
2: is... You need to cash out him, get him some money. Gotta lock his ugly ass out the house. He ain't coming here. He ain't finna get no cocky. He ain't finna do nothing till he give me my money.
1: But Quita, why you clapping though?
2: Cause that's how I talk when I'm on set.
1: Okay. Oh, so when you're not clapping, you grabbing air.
2: Exactly. Period.
1: Okay. Are you a great? Since all y'all got different letters, but all y'all brothers and sisters, because y'all all Grady babies.
2: We all Grady babies. We all got same mom. We came out same mom. We got same grandma, but we got all different dads, all different grandma.
1: Right.
2: But that's not neither help nor help. He needs to come up, get my money. You need to cash out me or do something.
1: But you know what? You sound a lot like Black Tony.
4: Yeah.
2: No hell, cut that, my brother.
1: Right.
4: Just a higher pitch, a little bit.
1: Yeah, that's
2: how you sound like yourself.
4: One octave up.
2: Do you sound like your sister?
1: No, I don't sound like my sister, no.
2: Do you sound like your mom?
1: Hey, Quita.
2: What?
1: I mean, if I can talk to Black Tony, where Black Tony at?
2: He outside banging on the door trying to get in.
1: Okay, look, if you put him on the phone right now, I'm going to let him know that it's check here.
2: Hold on.
1: Yeah.
2: Hey, Rick.
1: Yeah.
2: Rick, tell the crazy ass girl to let me get my keys. I'm cutting the words, shout
1: him. All right, let's speak to her. Let's speak to her. Let's speak to her.
2: Huh?
1: Put her on the phone.
2: Hello?
1: Quita.
2: Wait.
1: Let me speak to Black Tone.
2: Hold on. Hey, Rick, tell the girl to get
1: I got you. Put Quita back on the phone.
2: Okay, hold on. Rick, let me tell you something.
1: Okay.
2: Tell you.
1: Wait a minute.
3: It's the same voice.
1: Wait a minute. Wait a minute.
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6: All right, 6 minutes after the hour, Gary has the T in the Kahlua of the day. Gary!
7: Good morning, Ricky. Good morning, America. Good morning to you. It's Monday, a beautiful, beautiful day in the neighborhood. And here's what's happening in celebrity news, y'all. Megan Thee Stallion, y'all, they're saying that she is probably somewhere celebrating, honey, her latest legal win against Monagro Grams. Now, they're saying, y'all, the rapper has been awarded only $75,000 after a federal judge reinstated a jury's defamation verdict against Milagro Elizabeth Cooper, better known as Milagro Grams, and entered, y'all, an amended final judgment in Megan's favor. Now, they're saying that the Chief U.S. District Judge Cecilia M. Alatonga issued the order on May the 29th, granting y'all that Megan's request to restore the defamation verdict in part, and the decision reversed an earlier decision that y'all had kept the defamation court from being included, y'all, in that final judgment. Now, the case centered on statement that Cooper made after Tory Lanez, y'all, born Mr. Daystar Peterson, was convicted in connection with the 2020 shooting of Megan. You know, and they said the jurors previously found Cooper liable for defamation, intentional infliction of emotional distress, and promotion, y'all, of a graphic fake, y'all. So Megan got her $75,000. That's not a lot of money for a person with, you know, a lot of money. But I guess she's happy, honey. She won her case, her situation. So congratulations goes out to Ms. Meg Thee Stallion, honey. Because, honey, now she's doing a swimsuit thing. And they was raving about how her swimsuit party went recently. They said Ms. Megan, honey, is just knocking all the girls down. That she got a beautiful body and what have you. And, honey, she's serving it up. But my thing is what hurts me so dearly about that. I mean, she's beautiful and fine and sexy and all that. But why would her man still allegedly cheat? You know, is it bodies that's going this year? I mean, I don't know what's the going thing to make somebody stay home. But Megan has this beautiful body, and she's a beautiful young lady and stuff. But still, your man, jeez.
8: Gary's not about
9: Megan
8: Thee Stallion,
9: I'll still be in the house. I wouldn't go nowhere. I'll quit this damn radio job.
7: Really?
9: Every night. Boy, she'll have hot water running, bath water running every night.
7: My.
9: I'll be on the stage on the side of the concert with a black towel, a bottle of water. And some damn roses. I'd have been simping, and most simping.
10: Pimping.
9: Damn right.
7: So
9: yeah, you got
7: crazy.
9: Meg Thee Stallion. She tall and fine. Play a little volleyball, basketball, cook for her. And she know how to make some good ass dresses. Sometimes she'll cook. What you need?
7: Yeah.
11: But you know what they say in the streets?
9: What?
11: Every fine woman you see is a dude somewhere that's sick and tired of.
7: Oh my.
8: It's not about her. It's about him.
7: About him, Alfred?
8: Yes, him cheating had nothing to do with her. Yeah, the perfect woman at home, and still, yeah. that's about him.
9: For every fine woman, what?
11: It's some dude somewhere that's sick and tired of
9: ain't that, but that's a new one now.
11: Yeah, so some dude somewhere was glad she just went out for a weekend.
9: Damn.
7: Oh, I feel so bad. I hope.
9: Well, that's a problem I would like to have. I ain't gonna lie.
8: Okay.
9: I would love to have that.
8: Most
9: problem.
8: Men.
11: That's a problem we'd all like to have for about 3 months. Then after that, it get old.
7: Yeah. Oh, hell, what in the hell men get?
11: Mm-hmm.
7: What y'all get?
11: They don't
7: women get sick of y'all too.
11: No, they don't.
7: Oh, they don't?
11: No, because we the prize.
8: Oh, wow.
7: You almost had me curse you out on the damn radio. Yeah, you're not even the prize at your own damn house. So how the hell are you
9: going to
7: be
9: the
7: prize?
9: Oh, no.
7: Oh, I mean.
9: Hold a damn minute.
7: Hey.
9: Boy, y'all so damn rude on this show. Go ahead, man.
7: Moving on, honey. Other celebrity news, y'all. A lot of fans are angry, y'all. People are really upset with Jay-Z. Yes, he performed at the 2026 Roots Picnic, but people are angry because they're saying, honey, where was Beyonce? Yes, she was there, but listen to what he said.
12: Say it again. Oh, you're not working tonight. Y'all cut that shit up. Motherfuckers ain't satisfied. You can't give you enough, huh?
7: That woman, Beyonce, was on that stage by that man. He could have let her go out there and speak to the doggone people and stuff, honey.
2: They ain't pay her to go out there. She was going out there to support her husband. Don't do this, Gary.
7: No, she should have went out there and at least waved, honey.
2: She did wave. She waved and she stood there with her family, their family, and supported her husband. Don't do this, Gary.
7: That's
2: Mama
7: not right.
2: Tina was there, Blue Ivy. They all was there supporting Jay-Z.
7: But
2: he was working, she was not.
7: Well, when she had her damn concert, Dudley, he sure came out on stage and whatever. So why? That's just a man hating and don't want his wife to get her attention.
2: Hating this. No,
7: that's what that was.
2: That is absolutely
7: she went on. He sure went out on stage for her.
2: Oh my goodness, Gary! Please don't do this.
7: I don't like that, honey.
2: It don't matter what you like. This is not what that is. Please go ahead.
7: Yeah, well,
2: shall I lie your ass to the next story?
7: Don't you bring Jude out whenever you go somewhere?
2: Yes, I do.
7: Okay, then. Well, he should have brought her.
2: That ain't got nothing to do with it. Jay-Z was performing. No,
7: ma'am.
2: She was there to support him. She didn't want to come out. She didn't need to come out.
7: If I would have paid to go to that concert.
2: Her presence was enough. Yes, ma'am. Yes, ma'am.
7: But people are angry with it. I don't blame them, honey.
2: They are not angry. They would have wanted her to perform.
9: Well, why don't you sing a song while you're out here?
7: She should have done something.
2: She could have sang a song.
7: She could have sang, honey, Halo or something.
2: She didn't have to do nothing. That show was his, and he rocked it, and that's all.
7: Well, he rocked it. People are angry.
2: No, they not.
7: Because, honey, they knew she was there.
2: Anybody was there, had a wonderful time.
7: Ricky, I would have never.
2: Wish you would have been there. Oh, yes, you would have never.
7: Baby, I would have got my money back.
2: No,
7: baby.
2: You wouldn't. You'd have sat there and been quiet and you enjoyed the show.
7: Wherever Jay-Z at, you know Beyonce there, so that means, honey, I'm planning to see a couple.
2: No, they didn't pay Beyonce to perform.
7: They paid him.
2: It don't matter. He didn't perform at Coachella when she performed. When they pay her to do a big show, don't do this, Gary.
7: No,
2: don't
7: babe,
2: do this.
7: Honey.
2: We're not gonna do this.
7: You
2: Gary.
7: Are rib of
2: Move
7: my rib,
2: to the next
7: flesh of my
2: thing,
7: flesh,
2: Gary.
7: Honey. So,
2: Lord,
9: you say that again, Gary? You a rib? We said about some ribs.
2: He said some rib tips.
7: That's right. Didn't the Bible say you rib of my rib?
2: Food, child. He don't even know how it go, Lord.
7: Mm-mm. Flesh rib of my flesh, rib. Bone of my bone.
2: Oh Lord,
7: that's right, baby. So Beyonce is a bone of his bone.
2: And that's why she was there on the side supporting her husband.
7: He didn't let her go out.
2: And amen. He had nothing to do with her going out. She didn't want to go out.
9: I want to keep her backstage like she a slave, like she's seated
7: from the
9: purple.
7: Thank you, she ain't coming out today. She ain't coming out today.
9: Gary, then Mr. Ducey look like that until she left with Suge Avery.
7: Thank you,
2: don't
9: she got in that van and her Suge Avery and the other lady, they went to Memphis in that car.
7: They went to Memphis,
9: and she said, I might be black and I might be ugly, but thank God I'm here.
7: And Beyonce was there, honey, and he didn't let her out. Ooh,
2: don't
7: Lord.
2: Have that problem. It has nothing to do with that. Come on now, Gary.
7: Well, Brad, I'm just sorry. Don't be sorry.
2: It shouldn't hurt your feelings. You be all right.
7: And then when she ain't hurt.
9: And then when Nettie came back, when that limousine pulled up in front of the house and Hopper was standing there holding that lemonade. looking like he was drunk, and then Cedar was up on that porch. It was a beautiful day. The sun was setting.
7: Yes, it was.
9: And they said, she said, me and my sister are going to get together, and we're going to sit around, and we're going to whoop your ass.
7: That's right. Baby. Beyonce and Blue Ivy are going to do that to Jay-Z, baby,
2: absolutely
7: when they get home, honey.
2: Ooh, y'all so messy.
7: All right, now that said and did, y'all know what time it is?
9: I know it. I know it. It's a modern version of the Color Purple, Gary. I feel you on that.
7: Hey, okay, nah. The color today, y'all, is Admiral. On the high end, you say Admiral, and on the low, you say beautiful navy blue. That's a nice, beautiful color, Lord. Like Beyonce was in the Navy and couldn't even go out and see the sailor.
2: Oh, Gary.
9: I cannot. But Gary with the D. Aren't y'all, he's one of the biggest kings of R&B. And listen, you can catch him on the One Voyage Cruise with us in October. And coming up, man, he's talking about new music, life, and legacy. Keith Sweat is going to be in the building. You don't want to miss it. Up next, Wicked Smile Morning Show.

0: Marshall. Let me say something. Turn the music off. When this song come on, all the people, y'all gonna stop. You can't prep to this.
1: Oh.
0: We're tired.
2: Right.
0: Yeah, whatever the new dance is, learn that. Stop doing the prep to that.
1: But it goes with everything.
0: Yeah. No, it don't go with the prep. Your old ass in there prepping when they playing T.I. He got a brand new song. That was 30 years ago. Only thing, go get with your teenagers and learn the new dance.
1: Oh.
0: Learn the YN dances to go to that. That go with that.
1: Too much. The YN
0: okay, but you got
1: tomorrow.
0: On a new outfit. You don't have shoes on from the 80s.
1: That's true.
0: You got a brand new outfit on from Ross, but you got shoes on from the 80s. That's what y'all look like prepping when that song come on, running to the dance, and then y'all need to get permission if y'all gonna play it at the Elks Lodge. We tired.
2: Everybody playing that.
0: We tired. Boy. All the motorcycles outside of the Elks Lodge, y'all in there with them damn kid heels and them black stockings and white shoes dancing to that. It don't go together. We gonna have to fix all of that. All right, y'all. We're gonna be talking to Keith Sweat, man. He's gonna be on the One Voyage cruise in October. So he's going to be talking about new music, life, and legacy. Keith Sweat is up next. Ricky Smiley Morning Show.
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1: 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And our next guest is performing. Listen, ladies and gentlemen, he needs no intro. He's a singer, songwriter, and producer. He also a pioneer of the New Jack Swing. Ladies and gentlemen, the iconic, the one and only, Keith Sweat. What up, man?
10: What up, baby? What up?
1: Hey, man,
10: I love that introduction, man.
1: Yes,
10: you know what I'm saying? Made me feel good about myself. Man. You know what I'm saying? Early in the morning.
7: Come on, man. You know who you is.
4: Come on now.
1: Man, I'm looking forward to seeing you on the cruise, man. But for somebody who has never seen you perform live like you did at that wedding, of course, hey, let everybody know what kind of show that they can expect and why should they come on this cruise.
10: Because I'm Keith Sweat, baby. And I got hit after hit,
4: yes,
10: after hit, after hit, after hit.
4: After hit.
7: Come on now.
4: That is no lie. Absolutely. You got hit after hit. Some of the greatest love songs of our time, from songs like Make It Last Forever.
10: Sing it, girl. And I might have to do another duet with you.
1: That's my, that's one right there. Yes, sir. Ooh, that one right there.
4: I give all my love to you. How deep is your love? And nobody.
7: Come on.
4: I mean, there's how many others? What's your favorite Keith Sweat song, Keith Sweat?
10: All
4: is it
10: of
4: a favorite?
10: Them.
4: All of them?
10: All of them.
4: Because I know you got stories. When you made There's a Right and a Wrong Way to Love Somebody,
1: yes, sir.
4: What was on your mind?
10: I wanted to get some money.
4: What? You done made baby-making songs, and you talking about you wanted to... No,
10: hold up, but I mean, you know...
4: I bet you was in love with somebody.
10: Yeah, I think so.
4: Okay.
10: Yeah. Yeah. It was a long time ago.
4: It was.
10: No, nah, I definitely... I think it was about this young lady who cheated on me.
4: Oh,
1: oh
4: man.
1: So oh, my God.
10: So I got her back.
4: You had to get her back.
10: Once the album hit,
4: come
10: you know what I'm
4: now.
10: Saying? It was like, okay.
4: Her loss.
10: You could have been riding
4: you
10: with
4: me.
7: You could
4: have
7: been
4: right
7: here.
4: Huh? Ooh, fumbled the bag.
1: God.
4: Wow.
11: Damn. Okay. So I know we're going to see you on the One Voyage Cruise, but you're also on tour right now, the R&B Lovers Tour with Joe, Drew Hill, Ginuwine, and Cut Close. Now, those are all, you know, artists that we loved back in the day and still love. But how do you feel about the state of R&B music today?
10: I mean, it's different. I mean, it's not, you know, there's no foreplay in the music, you know.
4: Come on, foreplay.
10: It's just different, you know. Back in them times, you know, Joe, you know who Joe was, you know. His sound was what his sound was. Mine was what mine was. I'm not mad at the younger generation. It's just that, you know, now they sampling a lot of stuff, you know, so I'm just saying we just really had to make music back in them days. We didn't do a whole lot of samples.
4: Originals.
7: Had a lot of soul to it. Had a lot of you in your music, not just production.
10: Yeah.
12: Yes, indeed, man. Key, I'm going to tell you something, man. Listen, you one of them artists that I will be in my car by myself And this ain't even no man law
1: Wait
12: situation.
1: A minute. Hold on now.
12: This ain't, yeah, this ain't what you're doing by yourself, bro.
10: You're going a little too far now, because I hear my songs. You're in your car by yourself.
12: Hold on, man.
3: I'm just saying, man, like, of course you want you listen to Keith Sweat with your lady and everything, but even if your song come on and I'm riding down the road, man, I still crank that thing up, man, because it's like, your music is like, it take you back.
4: It's nostalgic.
3: It's nostalgic.
4: Yes.
3: That's the word right there, man. And we talked about songs like, hey, Dave, can you give us a little bit real fast, man? Because we talk about this.
4: Oh.
3: What? This right, when this come on, Keith.
1: Yes, sir.
3: Come on, man.
11: You gotta close your eyes when this come on.
3: Come on, man.
12: You riding in the car with your homeboy, you can't listen.
1: Yeah.
11: Slow dancing by yourself.
12: Two dudes together can't listen.
1: Oh, my God.
3: For real, man. But, Keith, did it ever bother you when you had people saying that you beg on your songs too much? Now, did that stuff ever bother you?
10: No, I mean, because everybody that, I think every great artist had, you know, a name attached to him. You know, Teddy Pendergrass had a name attached to him.
1: Yeah.
10: Ella Burr had a name attached to him. So everybody had, they called Teddy Pendergrass a teddy bear. They call, you know, so everybody had names attached to them, so they called me the bagger. I'm still bagging, but I'm on headlining shows.
4: Come on now.
12: Come on.
10: 25 years, 30 years later, I'm still headlining.
4: Constantly. Every time I woke up, you headline.
12: So that bagging worked, huh?
10: Yeah, that bagging worked. I tell a lot of people they should have been bagging like me.
4: I know that's right.
10: Because a lot of people, you know what I'm saying?
12: Sitting at home every weekend.
10: And then when I'm on tour, I say, fellas, make some noise. I say, y'all still hating.
4: That's all right. The ladies coming to see you, baby. Yeah.
1: Hey, man, now, you know, I love a good candle, and I heard that you have a line of luxury candles. Tell us about the candles by Keith, because I'm about to order right now, like, seriously.
10: Yeah, well, Make It like, my candles are named after every song of mine.
4: I love it.
10: And now, Make It Last Forever is a scent. Mm. Twisted is a scent. Nobody's a scent. It's named after every song. I got Freak Me. Every song I've
4: That's
10: written.
4: That's a great idea.
10: Written or sung, you know, there's a scent behind every candle. Yeah.
1: How could I get the candles?
4: Yeah, because we love candles up in here.
1: Absolutely, you know, like for real.
10: They need, you can go to keithsweat.com or they'll give you a set. Candles by Keith.
11: Okay, so the internet is talking about it. We want to know who should we be crediting for creating the New Jack Swing. Should it be you? Or should it be Teddy Riley?
10: I mean, like, I'm going to say it just like this. We both got together at a time when nobody knew who neither one of us was. Okay? For those that know, I wrote Don't Stop in Love 100% me. I got my deal on Don't Stop in Love. I had a deal. And then when they gave me the album deal, I went and got Teddy. And I told Teddy, I said, man, we can do... Let's work together because we knew each other from back in the day, you know. So knowing he was a phenomenal keyboard player and he was dope, you know, because he did rap beats. I said, if we just mix the hip hop with the R&B, we'd come up with a whole nother sound.
11: Right.
10: And basically that's what happened. So, you know, I'm always say we did it together. Without me, there wouldn't have been a him. And without him, there wouldn't have been a me.
11: All right.
10: A lot of people think that we did more than one album together. We only did that first album together.
11: Wow.
10: You know what I'm

0: 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So, right. I mean, we both created the sound. But I don't
1: brag about it.
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1: But as long as the checks come in.
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0: Yes, Lord, it's Anderson .Paak.
1: 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We are Silk Sonic.
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3: 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Hey, Keith, so I heard before music. Now, you used to work on Wall Street.
4: Yeah, I used to work in Four World Trade Center on Wall Street.
5: Wow.
4: In commodities. Man. Payne Webber. That's where I started at. You know, it was funny because when I did I Want It, they used to come up to the stock market to get an autograph. I say, hey, y'all can't be up here.
5: Wow. Oh, my gosh. Wow.
4: You know, so, you know, and when they came and said, when the album actually hit, he said, they told me I had to leave. I said, nah, I'll take a leave of absence. I'm still on a leave of absence.
5: Okay.
6: 40 years later.
4: I'm still on a leave of absence. I see too many one-hit wonders.
5: Okay. That's right.
4: I'm still on.
6: Your key card still work up the office, huh?
4: Yeah.
5: Okay. So we talked about, you know, New Jack Swing and some of these songs that you've written and so much that you've done. But do you feel like you know, you got your flowers, you received your flowers? Because it's crazy. You never even won a Soul Train Award, a Grammy, a BET Award.
4: Well,
5: what the?
4: What Paxton Baker did was gave me a Lifetime Achievement Award on the second run of the Soul Train Awards, right?
5: Okay.
4: But I won an American Music Award. Mm-hmm. I learned in the game there's a lot of politics involved in award winning. Mm. And when I realized that, I used to be upset about it. But when I realized there were politics involved and it really wasn't the people's choice type of situation,
5: right.
4: I didn't care about it as much.
5: Yep.
4: You know what I'm saying? Because when I feel like I got to kiss somebody behind to get an award.
5: Absolutely.
4: And even though I deserved it, I'm not doing all that. You
5: okay.
4: know. So, you know, you can keep your award. And right. you know what I'm saying? And I'm going to go ahead. And I'm going to do me. And I'm going to still head
7: right.
4: on and go get that money.
5: Come on,
6: man. I mean, because you're a living legend, man. You're the people's champ. Keith Sweat is who we're talking to right now. Quick two-part question. Where you from originally?
4: Harlem, New York.
6: Harlem, New York.
7: Oh, okay. Wow.
6: Now, let me ask you this. If you could delete one relationship mistake from your past, and I think we could all kind of think about this question. If you could delete one relationship mistake from your past, what would that be?
4: I've deleted a few. I've learned. As I got older, everybody's not supposed to go at the place at the same time. You know, my blessings may not be for somebody else's blessings, and somebody will block you from getting your blessings if you keep them tagging on and hanging on to you.
5: I know that's right.
6: Grown man thinking right
5: now. Grown man.
6: Come on now. When you get to be a grown man, you look at things different.
7: And you have some new music. It's a new Southern Soul single. So before we play it, tell us about it in the Lion Dance Challenge.
4: Oh, the Lion Dance Challenge. Well, Cubit is my man. Like, he do the lion dances. So, you know, when I got with King George and Cupid and Calvin, it was basically I did a Southern Soul LSG. You know what I'm saying? So,
7: now, can you introduce a new song for us right quick?
4: All right. Right now, this is Good Love Part 2 featuring Calvin Richardson, King George, Cupid, and my boy Roy.
7: Yes, sir.
4: Good Love Part 2, baby.

0: All right, y'all, that was new music from Keith Sweat. Still got that good love. All right, so let's get into the lightning round real quick. I'm going to ask you a question, and you tell us the first thing that comes to mind. Toxic love or boring love?
1: Toxic.
0: Okay. Who won your versus battle, you or Bobby Brown?
1: That's me. Bobby's my man. Bobby, you know what? I'm going to say B.
0: Okay, all right. All right, single, the ladies want to know, single or in a relationship?
1: Half and half. Almost there.
2: Working on it.
0: Favorite hip-hop song?
1: LL Cool J, Need Love.
0: Yes, sir. Okay. All right, favorite ballad of all time?
1: Luther.
0: Okay,
1: House
0: which one?
1: Out of Home.
0: Okay, yeah. Yeah, absolutely.
3: Yeah.
0: Spades or Dominoes?
1: Spades.
0: All right. In your grits, sugar or salt?
1: Salt.
0: All right, there it is. Hey, y'all, we talking to the icon himself, Keith Sweat. He will be performing on the One Voice 2026. What do you look forward to the most about the cruise?
1: I look forward to performing the most. You know, I know I'm going to have a good time. You know, the people, the energy.
0: And this Virgin, Keith, this Virgin, the resilient lady, a brand new ship, a ship only like 2.5 years old.
1: And her name is what?
0: Resilient lady.
1: And you said it's virgin.
0: It's virgin cruise ship.
1: I thought you said, is she the virgin?
0: No.
1: The ship is a virgin?
3: She ain't that resilient if she is.
1: You can't get no Brazilian in there, baby.
0: Because y'all know we're going to stay up all night because we're going to be broadcasting live from the ship. Broadcasting live from the ship. And listen, man, you got to come back by. We appreciate everything. 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So, Keith, man, let everybody know how they can follow you, man. We love you and appreciate you.
1: Hey, yeah, just KeithSweat.com, Instagram, you know, Keith Sweat. Just, you know, call the brat. She know how to reach me.
3: I do. I want to thank you again for singing at my wedding. Everybody was so happy. I was so happy. Thank you so much. You came through in the clutch. And you showed up and showed out. And you just made my day so special. And I will never forget that.
1: Thank you, baby. You know, we go back way, way back. I had to say,
3: man.
1: All right.
3: I appreciate
1: you called me like, I need you. I said, I'm there.
3: And he did.
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1: Thank you. Appreciate you.
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1: Hey, y'all, it's been a while, fellas, and I see y'all slipping out here in these streets. Man Law Monday, that's coming up next. 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
2: 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Y'all ready for this? Got a call from Chris saying that he want to do another remix. He done already took my hit and made another hit. Ain't that a...

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2: 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Ladies and gentlemen, it is that time.
3: Special K for Man Law Monday.
4: That's right. It is definitely time for Man Law Monday. And it's been a minute. You guys been out here slipping. Let me just say, I saw a dude in Atlanta this weekend wearing an ankle bracelet. Let me tell you something.
5: I can't do that.
4: I don't give a damn how much you go to the gym and work out. That is unacceptable.
2: No, sir.
4: Under every circumstance. I don't care if it got your mama picture on it and she has gone on to glory. I don't care what it is you wearing that ankle bracelet for. That is unacceptable.
3: Especially if you
4: do not do it.
3: Wearing it with flip-flops.
6: When you go to jail, they put those bracelets.
4: No, sir. An ankle monitor is one thing. An ankle bracelet is something totally different. A gold or some other kind of ankle bracelet, especially one of them ones with the little dangling things on it. No, sir. Stop it. I wanted to kick that man, but he was kind of bigger than me, so that probably wouldn't have ended well. Anyway, look, man laws is about things that you can't do or say as a man that may make other men in the situation feel uncomfortable or awkward, like the situation I just described. These are called man law violations. And you can go to my Instagram, SpecialK913, and get my man laws book. Right now, you can get that today. It's a real, actual thing. Now, here are some, this is an offshoot of man law. These are things that you can't really be a fully developed man if you haven't done any of these things. So, if you have never helped anybody install or installed yourself a hot water heater, okay, as a man, you need to have been a part of that situation at some point in your life. If you ain't never shot at another dude or been shot by a BB gun.
3: Oh, yeah.
4: Or a pellet gun. If you ain't never just threw rocks for no reason.
3: Yes, sir.
4: I got a feeling there's one male in here that has never thrown rocks for no reason.
3: Is he a male, though?
4: Yeah, well, yeah. Genetically, I believe so. If you've never been part of a heated argument over sports, whether it be in a barbershop, at work, or something, if you ain't never been in a heated argument over sports, if you have never done anything that required you to climb onto a roof,
3: yeah,
4: you're really not a man yet. Along those lines, if you've never painted some part of a house, whether it be shutters or room,
3: come on, dog,
4: garage, something, you have had to have painted a house. Why are you looking over here weird, Gary?
6: No, I used to paint when I was younger.
4: Okay. That counts.
3: Was it finger painting?
4: Okay, speaking of, if you've never had a time in school, think about this one now. When you couldn't stand up in class because your down south situation was uncontrollably activated.
5: Yes, sir.
4: Pitching. Every man has been through that. Every man has been through that, whether it was a fine teacher. Well, okay, I ain't going to go to that. If you ain't never changed your own oil or brakes on your car, I'm not saying you got to do it now because, you know, you may be in a different stage in life. But if you've never done it,
3: Still do it to this day.
4: Come on now. Come on, Rock. If you ain't never got into a fight with one of your homeboys and then got back cool again later.
3: Yes, sir.
4: Now, this usually happens in teenhood, like the most grown men, you know. But if you was a teenager or lower than that, you probably didn't got in a fight with one of your homeboys and y'all got back cool. If you ain't never bagged up leaves. Think about this one now. If you've never raked up and bagged leaves.
3: Come on, dog.
4: You are not a real man. If you ain't never broke glass just for the hell of it, whether that be bottles, windows, something. You got to have done it.
3: Yes,
4: Beyonce,
3: sir.
4: You looking at me, you got two sons. Let them bust some bottles or let them break a window at some point.
7: Absolutely not.
4: Yeah, no. If you've never set anything on fire.
3: Guilty.
4: You're really not a man. I'm sorry. It ain't got to be a house or a car or nothing, but you done had to burn something. Men like burning stuff. I'm just saying. Roxy, would you agree?
6: Roxy burns a lot of people.
3: We don't like to.
4: Wait a minute.
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2: All right, y'all, 26 minutes after the hour, y'all, front page right here. Freitas, good morning.
3: Good morning, Ricky. It's Monday, June 1st. Here's what's going on in the news. A new hazing law is now on the books in Louisiana. Governor Landry signed the Caleb Wilson Hazing Prevention Act into law over the weekend, named for the Southern University student who died after an alleged hazing ritual. The law requires more training, public reporting, and stronger follow-up on tips, including anonymous ones. And if a student group is found responsible for a hazing death, that they can be permanently banned from the campus. In other news, President Trump has had a rough few days. His $1.7 billion anti-weaponization fund was blocked. A judge said he cannot rename the Kennedy Center after himself. And his Freedom 250 concert series started falling apart almost immediately after several artists backed out when they found out it was basically a big old Trump fest. Now, Trump floated headlining the concert himself, saying he draws bigger crowds than Elvis, quote, without a guitar. Then he suggested scrapping the concert and turning it into a MAGA rally instead, which is kind of what it was in the first place, but I digress. Trump's UFC party is still on, though. Seven fights are scheduled for June 14th on the White House lawn, which also just happens to be Flag Day and Trump's birthday. But he says it's just a coincidence.
4: And they're building a great arena. And June 14th, which by happenstance is my birthday. It was not set up that way. Everyone said, oh, he did it for his birthday. And it's Sunday night, June 14th. It happens to be Flag Day.
3: Okay. What's next, though? Mullet competitions in the Oval Office, hot dog eating contest in the ballroom.
5: Don't
3: monster
5: no
3: truck
5: ideas.
3: Races down Pennsylvania Ave. It's just kind of crazy. Lastly, in Tennessee, Knox County school districts had to backtrack after pulling Alex Haley's roots from school shelves. So officials said one scene crossed the line under the stages or under the state's age-appropriate material law, but that didn't sit well with the community, politicians, blah, blah, blah. Critics basically said you can't teach the history of slavery and then act shocked when the book includes brutal history of slavery. So after the backlash, the district reversed course and put roots back on the shelves. For info on these stories and more, go to RickySmileyMorningShow.com. Now, here's a look at sports.
6: Rock T, the sports genius, is in the building.
0: Yeah, ladies and gentlemen. Okay, shout out to the Spurs, man. They got the job done. They beat the defending champs, Oklahoma City Thunder, in Game 7, 111-103. Let me be the first to say I didn't think they can get it done, but give them props, man. Give them props. SGA, Shai Gilgeous-Alexander, two-time MVP. He's a true dog. But he was a little passive down the stretch in the fourth quarter. Listen, man, if you are that guy, if you got to put the team on your back, yeah, you're going to win or lose with the ball in your hand on your clock. And he got a little passive the last 5 or 6 minutes of the fourth quarter, man. And SGA, man, you the guy.
7: You got to lay it on the line.
0: Come
7: blood,
0: on.
7: Sweat, and tears on that last run.
0: Take the shots.
7: Right.
0: Man, he was giving up the ball too early, man. So, but hey, no disrespect. The Spurs earned it. They came in there, beat them. They got the Knicks now. Game one is Wednesday for the NBA
2: championship. Now, I can't predict this final.
0: It's tough, man. I got to spend a few times thinking about this one, man. It's going to be tough.
2: Got a man on your team that's tall enough to shake Jesus, man. I don't even know if that's fair.
0: Let's go, man. We're going to see, man.
2: Yeah, I hear high-fiving people that's on a Ferris wheel. Man, what the hell?
0: Hey, Hall of Famer.
5: Drop it like it's hot. Drop it like it's hot.
8: So hot.
9: You can catch me at the hot spot.
10: It's the B-R-A-T.
2: Time for the hot spot. What up, Brent?
11: What up, Ricky? Good morning, everybody. I'm your girl, Brett Tatat, and this is the hot spot where we bring you music, movies, and more. So let's get on off into it. Well, y'all, 50 Cent is making headlines for reacting to an alleged leaked video of Diddy, along with Diddy's baby mama, Daphne Joy, and an adult film performer named Sly Digler. 50 posted some posts on Instagram containing alleged footage that social media users claimed showed up and with Daphne Joy engaging in sexual activity with Sly Digler while Diddy was allegedly present and watching. In one post, 50 said, "Free Diddy has gone through enough being born with no private parts, LOL." In a separate post, he talked about Daphne in reference to their son, Sire, saying, "She's not the victim Sire is. Can you imagine going through eighth grade to find out that this is your mom?" The court system in L.A. think it's fine.
0: Oh, it's pretty bad.
11: Wow. I'm sorry.
0: It's all over Twitter.
11: Yeah. What?
0: It's all over Twitter. And it's, oh, man, I would hate to be that kid. Ooh.
11: Is it that bad?
0: Oh, yeah.
11: Oh,
0: it's very
11: Jesus
0: clear and
11: Lord.
0: Very graphic.
11: No.
0: Ooh,
11: I
2: need to see it.
11: Oh, God. Okay, we're going to move on. Jesus. Okay, the Netflix sequel to A Different World will premiere on September 24th, y'all, and that's the same day the original show debuted back in 1987 on NBC. Netflix says the date was intentional, as they say that they have a commitment to honoring the show's legacy while reintroducing Hillman to a new generation. Most of the original cast is back, and new faces include Tashina Arnold's daughter, Raven Goodwin, Sheena Arnold, Method Man, and Norman Nixon Jr., who was the son of the series executive producer, Debbie Allen. That is going to be good. I can't wait to see that because I want to see what kind of spin they put on it. So yeah. I can't wait to see that. That's coming out soon, September 24th. Meanwhile, we got to send out a get well soon to Grammy-winning Peebo Bryson. He is reportedly receiving medical care in an Atlanta area hospital after he suffered a stroke. Oh my goodness, reps for the 75-year-old legend have confirmed the medical emergency, and his family is requesting privacy as they focus on his recovery. His family also says the thoughts, prayers, and love of friends and fans are welcomed and deeply appreciated. Just last month, Peebo co-headlined a concert with Jeffrey Osborne in Fayetteville, so we want to send a big get well soon to Peebo Bryson.
2: Hey, Brett.
11: Yes.
2: Why are we doing the get well soon? Can we send another get well soon and make sure y'all put him on the altar and to Marlon Jackson of the Jacksons? He took a fall. It's just time for them to retire. Go to my Facebook page, and I just need everybody to leave prayer hands only, no comments. That could have been any of us, and I'm just say this right here: keep living. Everybody's laughing at him falling. Keep living, cause you're falling now, but you ain't telling nobody. You're waking up on the edge of the bed, dizzy, cause you just stood up too fast and had to sit back down.
11: That's true.
2: And then a lot of y'all, your stomach got too big, and your shoes tied on the side instead of right there on the top, cause your ass can't do it. Just keep laughing, but you want to laugh at Marlon Jackson and bones cracking and stuff and stuff, and then having to pee every 5 minutes. Just keep on. Why y'all sitting up here laughing at Marlon Jackson? Leave prayer hands, because the Jackson has bought us a whole lot of love and memories. And rest in peace to Michael Jackson. He is in heaven, rolling in his grave at the comments that y'all left when Marlon Jackson fell on stage. And we're gonna keep him lifted up in prayer, Gary.
12: We need to keep him lifted,
2: all
12: sweet
2: the
12: Jesus.
2: My all the Jackson. Yeah, thank you, Brett. I just want to say.
11: All right, thank you. It's the Ricky Smiley Morning Show, y'all.
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8: Hey, what up? This is Martin Ricky Smiley and during Black Music Month. 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
17: 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The defending champions have fallen. The San Antonio Spurs are the new kings of the Western Conference. The Spurs went on the road and took down the Oklahoma City Thunder 111-103 in a decisive Game 7 on Saturday night. Western Conference Finals MVP Victor Wembanyama led the charge, 22 points and 7 rebounds. And it was an amazing, amazing Game 7. They shoved the champions off their throne. There will not be a back-to-back NBA champion this season. And Game 1, San Antonio Spurs at the New York Knicks at Madison Square Garden will be Thursday night. I cannot wait to watch the NBA Finals. 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

0: All right, y'all, this is Monday, time for the State of Black America. And this morning, we have the current president of the National Urban League, Mark Morial. Hey, good morning, Mr. Mark. We happy to have you, and I know there's a lot going on in Black America.
1: Good morning, Ricky. Pope Leo has issued his first encyclical, and he formally apologized for the role the Vatican played in legitimizing slavery and his centuries-long failure to condemn it. Now, this Pope's declaration stands in contrast to the Trump administration's unconscionable vote against the United Nations resolution designating the transatlantic slave trade the gravest crime against humanity. According to the resolution, or rather, Pope Leo's encyclical does not specify what actions reparations should take. But what's important is that he calls on states to make full reparations for the injury caused. This is an important step by the leader of the Catholic Church and also one of the most prominent Christian leaders anywhere in the world. The United States has repeatedly recognized the right to reparations. Remember, the victims of the Japanese internment during World War II, they got reparations. Indigenous tribes whose lands were taken without fair compensation, they got reparations. And the survivors of the Tuskegee syphilis study and their heirs, they also received reparations. And get this, the United States even provided reparations to slaveholders when the institution was abolished in the District of Columbia. But there's been no form of restitution ever granted to the formerly enslaved or the descendants. Pope Leo said, injustices do not arise solely from the wrong choices of individuals, but from structures, mechanisms, economic and cultural systems that produce inequality almost automatically. I think this action by the Pope is a powerful moral statement, and I hope that leaders in the United States will not pay lip service, and we must not allow it to be defined as simply cash payments, although monetary compensation is significant and important, but as an effort to reshape the structures and systems in America so that we can have a more equitable future. Once again, I'm Mark Morial, bringing you the State of Black America. Follow me on all social media. It's at Mark Morial. And I'll see you next week on the radio. Always great to be on the Ricky Smiley Morning Show.
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15: 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Graveside services for Mrs. Dorothy May Ross will be held at 12 noon. Monday, June 1st, at the Thatch Man Cemetery. Pastor Larry Lockett Sr. officiating, the Royal Funeral Home Mason Chapel directing. Funeral services for Mrs. Shirley Marie Drake will be held at 11 a.m. on Wednesday, June 3rd at the Royal Chapel of Memories. Minister Walter Peavy officiating, interment to be in the Blutchess Ford Cemetery, Newmarket, Alabama. Funeral services for Mother Jatina E. Weaver will be held at 12 noon on Saturday, June 6th at the St. Bartley Primitive Baptist Church. Pastor Mario D. Ford officiating, interment to be in the Valhalla Memory Gardens. Mother Weaver will lie in repose 1 hour prior to funeral time. The Alpha Kappa Alpha Sorority Incorporated Ivy Beyond the Wall ceremony will be held at 5 o'clock until 6 o'clock p.m. on Friday, June 5th at the Royal Chapel of Memories. The Weaver family will receive guests from 6 until 7 o'clock p.m. Friday, June 5th at the Royal Chapel of Memories. Interment service for Ms. Karen Felicia Johnson will be held at 11 a.m. Saturday, June 13th at the Tuscumbia Oakwood Cemetery, Tuscumbia, Alabama. Memorial services for Mr. Kenneth Evans will be held at 1 o'clock p.m. Saturday, June 20th at the Refiners Fire Ministry in Huntsville. Pastor Leslie Warner Eno officiating. Funeral services for Mrs. Audrey Pride Washington will be announced later. Funeral services for Mrs. Ozima Knight will be announced later. Funeral services for Mrs. Audrey J. Branham will be announced later. Funeral services for Ms. Bunny Moore will be announced later. Memorial services for Mr. Cary Allen Hammond will be announced later. Funeral services for Mrs. Janice Wynn Fletcher will be announced later. Memorial services for Ms. Lydia Demarius Jackson will be announced later. Memorial services for Mrs. Duwanta Hanley, also known as D. Hanley, will be announced later. Funeral services for Mr. Bobby J. McCrary Jr. will be held on Tuesday, June 2nd at 11 a.m. at the Hopewell Missionary Baptist Church. Pastor Larry Davison officiating. Entombment to be in the Valhalla Memory Gardens. Mr. McCrary will lie in repose 1 hour prior to funeral time. Graveside services for Mr. Tommy Lee Stevens will be held at 2 o'clock p.m. Saturday, June 6th at the Haygood Cemetery in Harvest, Alabama. Funeral services for Mr. Willie B. McCauley are incomplete and will be announced later. Funeral services for Mrs. Mary Juanita Bradselton will be announced later. Funeral services for Mr. Leo Abernathy Jr. will be announced later. And those are our obituary announcements for today. You're on Worship 94.5. 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May the Lord bless, may He comfort, and keep you.

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Good Monday morning to each and every one of you. You are riding the midday shift with your girl ML6. Hope that you are feeling good and feeling great, starting your Monday morning off, the first day of June, with some favor. It's Worship 94.5.

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1: Inspirational music never sounded so good.

music from Ty Tribbett with Holy You. High today of about 85, lows nearing 67. Right now we're at 80. There are supposed to be some sprinkles across the valley. You know how we do around here. It could be sunny on one side, wet on the other. You know how it goes down in the valley, so don't get an attitude. Just know it is what it is. We're gonna have a great show today. We got a brand new spotlight song of the day coming from Q Parker. Then of course we have our pause, breathe, reset moment with Malika. And then, you know, we just got information, news, and all the things. It is Monday. It is the 1st of June. I am feeling good and feeling great, and I hope that you are too. It's Worship 94.5.

0: right, Friday on the Rick's Bottom Morning Show. 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

Music from Jason Nelson and Madison Ryan Ward with Made New. Your verse for the week is coming from 2 Corinthians 12:9, and this week we're going to be starting off with the Amplified version of the Bible. But he said to me, my grace is sufficient for you, which means my loving kindness, my mercy are more than enough, always available, regardless of the situation. For my power is being perfected and is completed and shows itself most effectively in your weakness. Therefore, I will all the more gladly boast in my weaknesses, so that the power of Christ may completely enfold me and may dwell in me. That's 2 Corinthians 12:9 out of the Amplified version of the Bible. Up next, we have our Spotlight Song of the Day right here on Worship 94.5.

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1: Thank you, God, for giving us our identity in you. 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

That is our spotlight song of the week from Q Parker of 112 featuring Jay Vaughn. Ooh, was Get Better. Like that record right there. We premiered it last week on Vibin' Out with Adia, and I was like, you know what? I need that to be my spotlight song of the week. So I did a little snatchies. Don't go far. We have more great gospel and inspirational music on the way. And coming up in just moments, we do have our pause, breathe, reset moment with Malika, with Coach Malika, right here on Worship 94.5.

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What's up, family? It's your girl, Coach Malika, and this is your moment to pause, breathe, and reset. I'm here with you every Monday and Wednesday at 11:40 a.m. with a quick word to realign your heart and refocus your week. Now let's lean in. Welcome to June, family. We are officially at the halfway point of the year, 6 months in. And before we sprint into the second half, I need you to stop just for a moment and take inventory. Not to beat yourself up over what didn't happen. Not to compare your chapter 3 to someone else's chapter 10. But to honestly look at your year so far and ask, where have I been? Where am I now? And where is God calling me to finish? Because halftime is not a scorecard. It's a strategy session. Coaches don't use halftime to shame their team. They use it to recalibrate, to identify what's working and what needs to shift, to remind their players of the game plan and send them back out with renewed focus. God is doing that with you right now. So this month and next, we're going to dig deep into the six dimensions of your wholeness: your mental health, your emotional health, your spiritual life, your relationships, your physical body, and your financial foundation. Because you cannot finish the year strong if any one of these areas is running on empty. So June, we go inward. Mental, emotional, and spiritual. July, we go outward. Relational, physical, and financial. This is your halftime, and halftime is not the end. It's the setup for the comeback. So let me leave you with this. You are not behind. You are exactly where God needs you to be to finish strong. This is Coach Malika, and that was your moment to pause, breathe, and reset. I'll meet you right back here Monday and Wednesday at 11:40 a.m. And you already know, it's Worship 94.5.

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0: 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All right, so A Different World, the reboot, is coming to Netflix. Mark your calendars, September 24th. 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And we are tuning in. 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

0: That was music from Canton Jones with Praise on the Go. And speaking of go, congratulations to the Oakwood University Aeolians for being named the number one HBCU choir from the platform HBCU Buzz. And congratulations to the Oakwood University DP Dynamic Praise for winning How Sweet the Sound over the weekend in D.C. You had Donald Lawrence, Anthony Brown, Ja'Kalen Carr, and so many other great gospel artists that were in attendance, that were judging, and Dynamic Praise did what I knew that they would do. That is my choir right there. So congratulations to them, Dynamic Praise and the Oakwood Aeolians. Shout out to the choirs from Oakwood University. Listen, we don't have football. I say we because I am an alum. We don't have football, but one thing we gonna do, oh, we gonna sing, is Worship 94.5.
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2: What's up, family? This is your boy Randy Weston of Judah Band. Here's my brand new single, I Believe God, on Worship 94.5. Yeah. I gotta put this declaration in the room. And we leaving. I've gotta put this declaration in the room because I don't want you leaving here doubting what God's saying. I want you to know if He said it, it's got to happen.

That was our spotlight song of the week from Q Parker of 112 featuring Jay Vaughn with Get Better. Usually we do the mental health check, but I'm switching some things up this month, and it's just the health check. Just giving you some healthy tips as we enter into the summer, just to try to make sure that you're staying as hydrated as possible, your skin is good, neck, face, hands, all of it, okay? We want to talk about hydrating early. Begin your day with water to rehydrate and boost your energy before reaching for coffee and tea. I know for a lot of people, going for that morning cup of coffee is first thing in the morning that you do. You're not even thinking about it. You just go get up. You go straight. Some of y'all don't even brush your teeth. Y'all just go straight to get the cup of coffee. How about this? Drinking a bottle, 8 ounces of water before you get that coffee in you. I'm just saying. Try it out. See how you feel. It's Worship 94.5.

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0: wraps it up for me. I am out of here. You all enjoy the rest of your afternoon. Up next, Homegrown Radio with Josie Love. Then later on this evening, we do have the Love Offering with Rojay. Overnight, Back in the Morning with the Ricky Smiley Morning Show, and then me, your girl ML6, midday, 10 until 2. 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

He cannot fail. 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Say it like you believe it. There is no failure in God.

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1: He gon' make a way, make a way, make a. 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

0: 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Man, I like that right there, dog.
1: Just good, we got us another one to put in rotation.
0: It's refreshing.
1: I got to hear it.
0: You know what I mean? We really haven't heard a lot of choirs lately. And of course, you got that classic Fred on the bass. Even though that's probably not him playing the bass, but I'm saying, you know, that's it. He's that sound.
1: The Fred Hammond. But like I said, it's a blessing to see that brother still working. And I love, love, love the song. And now I'm finna have another song to put in my playlist for in the morning.
0: Love Never Fails, The Choir Room, featuring Fred Hammond. 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

0: Hey, Joski. You know what time it is?
1: What time is it?
0: It's lunchtime.
1: I'm hungry, man.
0: You know where I'm finna go?
1: Where?
0: I'm finna go to Rita's Kitchen.
1: It's right outside the front.
0: It's outside in the front.
1: Have you had that juice they got?
0: Yes, I've had it. Y'all make sure y'all get y'all a juice when y'all go get y'all a plate. 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They are open Tuesday through Thursday, Saturday and Sunday. You can find their daily menu on Facebook, TikTok, and IG at Rita's Kitchen LLC. Please, y'all, I'm telling y'all, go check them out. They good now.
1: Bussin'. 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

0: 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And I'm sitting here, man, looking at the clock, and hey, man, say, man, it's about that time. The old clock on the wall says, Joe, you got to go. And make way for the one and only Brother Rojay. Yeah, my player partner's coming up next, y'all, right here with the best in R&B music. Now, may the Lord our God bless you and keep you. May the Lord make his face shine upon you and be gracious to you. May the Lord our God turn his face towards you and give each and every one of you guys peace on tonight. In the name of our Lord, Jesus the living Christ. Right here on your number one station for inspiration, this is the all new
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